0: At the end of making three records, we put out a live record which just finished it all, and now we're back again and we've made another record.
1: That was incredible. We were stood right behind the stage, you two at Twickenham, and we couldn't actually see the band, but what we could see was even more spectacular. It was 60,000 people going absolutely mental at the biggest band in the world. That was a terrific gig. Thank you so much for joining us on this evening. Thanks for joining Radio 2. Tonight's show is produced by the Radio 2 live team. My name's Dermot O'Leary from all of us here.

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Where did you? It's your hat. And what's your name, sir? This is Liam Brown. This is Liam Brown's hat. Well, did you get that hat? Where did you? It's your hat.

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0: Thank you. This is a St. Patrick's Day welcome, and thank you very much. The next time you're in Dublin, you just ask for me, all right? It's quite surprising that we made it here, because we were nearly arrested today. We had a really sweet lady photographer called Lynn Goldsmith, and she was taking us around, and she was making us get into the parade, and we weren't really invited, and some people were pushing us
1: away. We're glad to be here. This is for the people sitting down in the cinema. At least I think they think it's a cinema. This is called Electrico. It's okay. You ready? Where to go?

hear some birds that we recorded in Fez, Morocco. There they are. This is Unknown Caller.

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So punch it in, punch it in. 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

mandolin, guitar my brother gave to me, trying to write a song to impress a girl called Allison Stewart. Still hard to impress. And she's here tonight, so help me out here.

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second. 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Nobody ever gets hurt at a U2 concert. Ever gets hurt. The only people who get hurt at a U2 concert are the music critics sometimes. But generally, they've been pretty kind to us this year.

0: McFarland, Julia Hughes, Elizabeth Rush, Rico Abad Ramos, Fernando Biasco Valega, Esther Gibson, Anne McComb, Vida Short, Aidan Gallagher, Alan Radford, Fred White, his son Brian White, Brian McCrory, Sean McGrath, 29 people, too many.
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0: listen, this is such a beautiful people. 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Everybody's feeling really too good. We have a reputation to live down to. We're very serious about our music and ourselves. And in fact, we're the sort of band that really shouldn't play San Francisco at all. The truth of it is, San Francisco is too cool a town to let a band come in and take itself too seriously. And yet, I fear, we must. These are difficult times we're all living in. Yeah. And you need a rock and roll band that tells you that.
1: Yeah. We got it. We got it. Stay on that. Stay on that. Turning up the guitar. Turning up the guitar. 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

0: Well, thank you, Mr. Hammer. 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
1: Amp.
0: Amp. Amp is the name. Thanks, Amp.
1: So,
0: we were talking last night about friendship as a kind of sacrament, and how we have this kind of extended family thing going on in our band, where the difference between family and friends and workmates gets all blurred, and we got this extended family, and it's a brotherhood on stage, but it's a sisterhood also. We got some of the smartest, hardworking women running our show, and we lost one of the smartest, most hardworking men who was running our show for 33 years, Dennis Sheehan. We say goodbye to him. And Dennis has seen us in all kinds of shape. All kinds of shape. Dennis he would clothe you. Dennis would dry you off. Dennis would put you back on a stage when you couldn't, and you didn't think you could be on a stage. And we'd fight sometimes, but very rare. But friendship, it's okay to fight, right? Because that's what you're able to do, to fight with your friends. And this song is a song for a friend that, this is a fight that I wish I had with him. This is a song about Michael Hutchins, I just wish I had. So with your friends, don't do the I wish I had situation. Say it, get it out.

0: Thank you. That was the first time we've ever performed that song in our entire lives. Don't forget it, because we won't. This is something you may not have heard before. Hey, Edge. Are you playing the wrong song, Edge? No, it's I Will Follow. Well, this is good. We played we played a place called the New York Palladium when we first came here, and you were there? Well, we may play there again, but I have to say I didn't like it very much when I was there. I prefer to be here.
1: Some fires you can't put out. This is the unforgettable fire.

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0: This goes out to all the heroes we play too. 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Some of our hits tonight.
1: Who are we?

Oh, there you are. Kel Surprise. 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You all right up there? Everything good? Look where we go to work. Welcome to the last night of Acton Baby at Sphere. This evening we are not just getting married in an Elvis chapel. We're getting married in an Elvis cathedral. Scrawled on the door in a Dublin pub. Remember as a kid, shouldn't have been in the pub, but there you go. A piece of graffiti on the back of the door said, "Elvis is alive, we're dead." And now, tonight is our attempt to disprove at least half of that calculus, because we are feeling very much alive, grateful to be alive, and in quite a flirtatious mood, actually. Is that right, Alan Clayton?

That's what I don't like about it. 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

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Thank you for having us here. 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

0: see the Earth from space, we see ourselves as a whole. 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One planet. One human race. We are here together, and we need to live together, with tolerance and respect. Our only boundaries are the way we see ourselves. 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Be involved. We are all time travelers, traveling together into the future. But let us make that future a place we want to visit.
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0: Brothers, that's a beautiful day. 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And when women of the world unite to rewrite history as her story, that's a beautiful day, is it not? Okay, Jim Pitcher.
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1: Easy.
0: It's like, feels like starting again. That's a nice feeling. Very nice feeling. In New York City, that's when we got started on New York City, on the poetry and the punk rock of New York City all those years ago. Music that was coming out of a club just around the corner here, around a few corners. CBGB's, music of Patti Smith and television. But more than anybody, the band that got us started when we were 15 and 16. Larry was 14. Still is. Was the music of the Ramones. So I want to sing this for Joey Ramone.

0: doshes.
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Right now, our heart is with a woman who, like Martin Luther King, who, like Nelson Mandela, who, like the heroes on the streets of Iran, a woman fighting for freedom and equality, a woman who spent much of the last 20 years under house arrest in her native Burma. Her only crime is that were she free to face an election, she would win that election. Her name is Aung San Suu Kyi, and from Sheffield, right across the internet, where this concert is going right now, we're gonna sing Aung San Suu Kyi, little Irish lullaby.

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Thank you. 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It's not an experiment on you as much as it's an experiment on us.

It's a song we've never played. I think we played it maybe once before, so... If anything will live on after this concert, I hope it's this song and the ideas behind this song. It's a song called Mothers of the Disappeared. And it's a song based on an experience I had in San Salvador, where I got to meet some women whose sons and daughters, they don't know whether they're alive or dead, or just taken in the night by something that, thank God, we don't have in this country and something we don't have in my country, which is the death squads of Central and South America. I want you to sing with me some Spanish. You up for that? Is that okay? It's El Pueblo Vencerá. El Pueblo Vencerá. Say that.

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We can hear you. Radio Terror. Can you hear?

somebody who means a lot to me, to the band, here tonight. I guess he means a lot to you. His name is Roberto Saviano. We sent you a message of love, Roberto.

0: Well, 2 years, and finally we make it down the end of the Yellow Brick Road to Sydney, Australia. Welcome to Zoo TV, y'all. Yeah, we got Digiwalls, Vidiwalls, CDIDVE, The Miracle of Chroma Key, the latest and greatest in software, hardware, and menswear. We got it all here. So we're going live to the planet tonight, so let's hope this shit works. Let's see what we got on TV. The accent changes, but the script sounds the same to me. Next.
1: It's come from the New South Wales Minister for
0: 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Next. They don't want to understand you, lady. Next. I got balls, bats, punky shoes, might be a rock and roll band,
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4: Fire!

Ryan Vandenberg. Get well soon, Larry Mullen Jr. Love you. And now, ladies. Ladies. And some gentlemen. The ringmaster of our circus, the first one, first manager of you two, the first one to believe we could take our show town to town. That's right. The ringmaster is Adam Charles Clayton, would you believe, on the bass. Now, on my right, I'd like to introduce you to one of the great trapeze artists of all time. Not because he attempts death-defying, grandstanding acts of show business. Oh, no. It's precisely because he does not. He is our card-carrying, card-playing genius, The Edge. And there's one more. I nearly forgot because he's so shy. Thoughtful, kind to friends, children, small animals, sometimes a danger to himself, on the vocals, Bonovox. Thank you.

Gross. 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Could be Larry Street, could be Adams Street, could be Edges Street, could be Oliver Jeffers Street, who helped us out with this next piece. But anybody tonight, think of the people and the places that shaped you, made you, and think about your friends, people you've been.

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1: I want to dedicate this song to Yitzhak Rabin. As Irish people, I think we understand a little bit of how you feel in your country. Understand for Israel a little bit. 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So we wish you well. We love you. We love your country.

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0: car bombs have exploded in Dublin, killing 23 people and injuring more than 100 others during rush hour. 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
1: Small chop will be by then.
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1: Dallas Shu, been working on this tour and every other tour. This is the man here. Give it up, Dallas Shu. And the whole of the U2 crew, everybody been working real hard. And people who build this stage, we owe them a great debt of service. Thank you to the U2 crew. How's the electronics, the edge?

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0: 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Good night. God bless you. Very special night. Thank you. Beautiful city of London.
2: What a show. 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These guys just don't stop. 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
0: Oh, my love. 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

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This is Yoda Lou Reed. I mean, he heard of Germany. Come on. Satellites gleam up to the skies. Feels like a drowning.

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It's called Sunday Bloody Sunday.

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0: Good night. 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Six groups headlines here today. 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Could I just say that, like, there's nothing I really can say. Just to thank you and every band that played here today. Thank you. The song 40.
1: You too. 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

Why am I going to be killed? Is there something I should know? Why am I going to be killed? Is there something I should know? Why am I going to be killed?

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Thank you. Could you throw that torch up here? We don't really know what's exactly gone wrong, but this is something like they suffered, I think, during the Second World War. Is there anybody can fill in the time with a few stories, maybe? By the way, this is, I'm sure this is the time where everybody makes up their mind that, you know, we weren't as good as we were supposed to be because everything fell down.

Are these working now? I suppose this is time where I've got to try and be a bit of a Billy Butlin. Do you know what a Billy Butlin is? Billy Butlin used to run a holiday camp in England. Mosney, Butlins, like Disneyland. And every time things went wrong, he used to get up and tell stupid jokes to keep everyone going.

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1: Let's rededicate this song. You know what I'm talking about.

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I'm not sure if Great Britain's all that great, but this one's called 11 o'clock TikTok. You heard it earlier on. Thank you.

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0: 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This is called Stories for Boys. We're very much
1: Oh. Came to Cape Town and they broke me. Four men turned into boys. Thank you. Thanks to Amadou, to Marion, and to the Springbok Nude Girls for gracing the 360 stage. Very special to be in their company. Thank you very much. Really. So, I hope you like our show. It's a grand madness. And so are you. You like difficult things. And let us say that we are just in awe of your magical, majestic continent of Africa. And the unfolding miracle of South Africa. And it's gorgeous, Cape Town. Thank you, thank you. You might have the big five, but we see ourselves as the small to medium four. On my left, on bass guitar, he began his evolution as a sort of bottom feeder. A great white, quickly progressing over 20 million years to the jackass penguin. And his very walk makes women laugh. And then he adapts to more parched ground. And he grows wiser and wiser. Very wise. In fact, Adam Clayton is the llama of you two. On the bass, Adam Clayton. Ladies. Now, the man behind me is not known for popping his head up all that often, but there has been some rare sightings this week in various watering holes here in Cape Town. Now, ladies and gentlemen, heed my warning when I say approach with extreme caution, because this cat is dangerous to mice and small rodents. The meerkat of you two, Larry Mullen Jr. Now, on my right, what manner of exotic creature do we have here? Not native, no. Specially imported for this evening, ladies and gentlemen. He has spent most of his life hanging upside down, doing very difficult mathematical equations. He is somewhere between the ring-tailed femur and the spider monkey. The edge on everything else. It's obvious. Obvious. Move so light on your feet, 50 miles an hour. Impala. What do you think, Rich? Impala?
2: I think the gorgeous

songs, and this next one I thought was to our daughters. But like everything, you preach what you need to hear. Isn't that right, The Edge? Preach what you need to hear. Oh, yeah.

The same people who marched for civil rights in the United States are the same people who protested apartheid in South Africa, who are the same people who work for peace in Ireland, and are the same people who fought against debt slavery in the Jubilee year 2000, who are the same beautiful people that I see when I look around this place tonight in 360 degrees. We are those people. We are the same person. Because our voices were heard, millions more of our brothers and sisters are alive, thanks to the miracle of AIDS drugs and malaria drugs. They will be doctors, they will be nurses, they will be scientists who will live to solve great problems. Yes, there are many obstacles. Of course, there are always roadblocks in the way of justice. But God will put a wind at our back and a rising road ahead. If we work with each other, God's to be.

to work out right, to last with me through the night, to realize with you.

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1: Welcome to Zoom TV, y'all. And for those tuning in on Zoo Radio, welcome to Dublin City. I hope it sounds as good as it looks. Let's see what we got on here tonight. Let's have a look.
2: All right.
3: Sonntag. Schriftstellerin aus den USA hat dieser Tage Sarajevo besucht, um bei Kerzenschein ein Theaterstück.
1: This is all very interesting, but not very rock and roll. So next,
4: when the situation was still chaotic and the refugees were pouring south.
1: Yeah.
4: And he was standing on.
1: That's the thing about TV. When something serious comes on, you just change the channel. Hey, Dad, what's going on? No, next. Next. Next.
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0: 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Anglais. Look, thank you for speaking with us. Thank you for your patience. It is beautiful to be back here in the City of Light. These streets are very familiar to us, but over the next songs, we're going to take you to the actual streets that gave this band life on the north side of the city of Dublin. There's a large part of us still there, large part of everybody still on the street you grew up on, and first experiences are so powerful, first loves, first losses. I lost my mother, I was 14. But when she left me an artist. And that is why I'm standing with these three incredible gentlemen. Each of them has an extraordinary story. But I have a microphone, and this is a song about my mother. And for all the others everywhere,
1: this is the Electric Company.

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There they are. This is Unknown Caller.

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Nobody's going to want that. Everything.

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Would you welcome the Eagles of Death Metal?

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So, you know, this is the sign, the mark of this show. We surrender to you. You surrender to the music and the God who created music, or whoever you think, in place of God. 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

Thank you so much. Thank you. Thank you, Live Nation, Universal, Principal, all of the crew on the 360 tour who've been away from their friends and family for, well, a long time. And 110 shows before this closes, and that's, and these are the best shows of the lot, so. Takes us a while to warm up. Anyway, thank you to everyone signing up for the One campaign tonight. Our partners are here at the Gates Foundation, and Bill and Melinda are a couple who've changed the world, and they've changed my life, and I just want to give it up to them. The Gates Foundation and Bill and Melinda, not just saving lives, but transforming lives right across the developing world. And thanks for your passion, your brain power, and your cash, actually. Thank you. Thanks, Jeff Wakes. All the people in the red zones, paying for AIDS drugs for people who can't afford them. You two audience makes us so very proud. You're so busy. And so we do this little magic trick. Or maybe if you take out your phones, turn off these lights. Alexander, again, love to your mum. Back to Aung San Suu Kyi. But tonight we're going to think of the Milky Way,

There we go. All right. 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So I might tickle him. I might tickle him. Now on my right, a magician who still doesn't really know what's under his hat. A card-carrying genius who did not lose his passport today. The Edge! Come on! I think I should start in. They know too much about me.

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0: Your next dance, please, Terry. Just have Lady Gaga on our stage, just saying. Here's another pilgrim song, pilgrim prayer, I suppose.
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Rocco, your birthday too.

for coming out with us. Thank you to everyone in the red zones for paying for AIDS drugs for people who can't afford them in faraway places. Thanks to everyone who signed up for the One campaign. I'm going to show you pictures in a moment. Great Britain is made great by the way you people treat the world's poor. Respect you. You're a generous country. You're extraordinary people. Thank you very much.

How's that? Is that all right? Wow, it's hot in them club gigs. It's a beautiful theater. What happened, Eula? Thanks for sticking with us over the years. Thank you to all the radio stations that played us, and that's why we're here. To tip the hat to the radio and to play for a few of our close friends here in the Boston area.

Jimi Hendrix, for Brian Jones, for Jim Morrison.

Well, for a special night, a special song. A song I learned that has three, maybe four chords of music. It's about four chords. I'm sure it's taken me 7 years to learn that those four chords, they're more important than this whole building. They're more important than these amplifiers, more important than these lights, more important than all this stadium stuff. When I was in a band, when we were 16 and 17, we were so concerned, we were so caught up about being, you know, the biggest band in our street and the biggest band in our city. And you know something? It doesn't matter. These four chords, they matter. And I sing this song for any young garage band.

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0: People expect you to know the answers. 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
1: I like to think we make the big music.

0: Everybody say amen. 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I think we got to go home now. I just like to say thank you to everybody, to Arman. We're missing the rock and roll, you're right. Stop the madness, rock and roll.
1: This is the first record we released at Island Records in Great Britain and a few places like that. I'm not sure if Great Britain's all that great, but this one's called 11 O'Clock Tick Tock. You heard it earlier on. Thank you.

0: tonight's crowd and people from all over the country, from all over the world. Imagine a man looking down at us from 200 miles up, looking down at our beautiful, crowded planet, where borders disappear and cities connect into a web of light, and the conflicts of the world seem silent. What would this man say to us?
1: Hello, Glastonbury from the International Space Station.
0: What possibly could this man have on his mind? What words might he share with us, this extraordinary man? What have you got for us, Commander Mark Kelly?
1: She knows.

meadow in fires at night.

Well, we played it once. We played it on a TV show called The Late Late Show. It's a show back home. And what we still, we're doing a special on a group called The Dubliners, which are like these folk guys, the best folk guys out of Ireland, you know, really. And, of course, we always really, deep down, always wanted to be a folk band, so. This song's written by an American, it's written by Peggy Seeger, and it's a song that I wish I'd heard on the radio around about the time of the miners' strike in England. It's called Spring Hill, Mining Disaster.

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Make some noise.

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He wanted to believe.

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Our resident genius, The Edge. Your humble pilgrim, and only one nation in the world say Bono. And it's not this one. 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Nice to be here.

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She also happens to be Adam Clayton's mother. She's here tonight. This is for you, Joe Clayton.

0: equipe desse. Thank you for this Irish flag. This is Anton Corbyn's representation of an Irish flag. And may I say here, on behalf of other Irish people who have been guests of your nation and then end up staying and helping to build your nation, we are very, very grateful for that hospitality. And thank you. Now, I was actually going to mention something, which is Edge and Larry had another career. They had it while they were in U2, but they joined a country music act called the Drifting Cowboys when Edge was 16 or 15 and Larry was 15 or 14. And I was going to just say, I was just going to ask Edge what he might have learned from Eric Stone, I believe is the name of the singer. This is absolutely true, and I've asked him this 3 times before. Let's see if you get the same answer.
1: I learned, first of all, back in those days, we got paid a lot more being in the Drifting Cowboys than we did in U2. That's for sure. £11. £11 and some free drink. And that meant a lot when you're 16. But then, on the way back from the gig, Eric Stone, he gave me some very important advice. He says, David, that's what his brother calls it. David, he says, take it from me. There's no money in rock and roll. There's just no money in rock and roll. He says, if you put together a country act, you could be working 7 nights a week on the bookings I have to turn down. Thanks. So thank you, Larry.
0: Larry, did you learn anything from the Drifting Cowboys experience?
2: Thank you for asking, Bono. I did. I learned a few things. The most important thing I learned was to play the foxtrot. If you would indulge me, I can give you an example. Thank you for indulging me. Thank you, Bob.
0: Adam, you weren't in the Drifting Cowboys, no?
3: I didn't pass the audition.
0: Neither did I. And I wouldn't pass the audition for this instrument either. So,

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Still hard to impress. And she's here tonight, so help me out here.

Change your brand.

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0: What's your name again?
1: Mark.
0: All right. We would like to dedicate this evening to the great Johnny Halliday, who's been with us. To royalty, we don't normally bow.

0: to start this? Here goes. History. 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All right. You right, Joe?
1: A message to the president!

Thank you very much. Thank you. One of the highlights of our tour of the United States was to meet Coretta King, wife of Martin Luther King.

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And we have a lot of faith in the future on a lot of levels. Faith in science. Faith that God can inspire scientists and doctors and nurses. And we'd like to dedicate this for the doctors and the nurses and the scientists who keep us alive when we really need them. Especially the nurses.

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It's called When I Fall Down.

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It's the right one, it's the right one, that's martini. I love that one. Rock and roll is so wide, really. It's such a broad thing. Nobody really knows what it is. 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I know you like your pop stars to be exciting. Look what you've done to me. 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Thank you. Around about this time at night, I often make a phone call. Sometimes to the President of the United States. But tonight, I'm going to call my travel agent. Because I'm very tired and I think I need a break from all this. Don't get me wrong, I love you. But I love myself as well.

0: airport out at Schiphol, don't you? 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
1: KLM reserveringen. This is KLM reservations. Er is nog één wachtende voor u. 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Dank u. There is one call ahead of you. Please hold the line. Thank you.
2: Hello? Somebody pick up the phone. Hello? They're playing my tune. I'm huge in Moscow. It must be very busy tonight. La la da da da da. Hello?
1: Everybody is still busy. Please hold the line.
0: I don't mind waiting, do you? We've got all night, really, haven't we? We don't mind paying £100,000 fine now, do we? Anyway, off with the horns. I think maybe I'll have more luck if they don't know who I am. Da da da da da da da. Hello.
1: Good evening.
0: Hello, good evening. Do you speak English?
1: Yes, sir. May I help you?
0: Thank you very much. I'm actually looking to leave Amsterdam tonight, and I'd like a flight out of Schiphol this evening. Is that at all possible?
1: Don't think so. Where would you like to go to?
0: What flights have you left this evening leaving?
1: Don't think anything.
0: Tomorrow morning, then.
1: Yeah, that would be the first.
0: What have you got going? I don't really mind as long as it's sunny.
1: It's supposed to be sunny tomorrow here in Holland.
0: That.
1: You don't have to go that far.
0: Well, that's what they said about yesterday, and there was a terrible thunderstorm. I ruined my hair.
1: Oh, really?
0: Have you nowhere exotic like Singapore or somewhere like that?
1: Of course. Let me see, tomorrow.
0: You wouldn't be taking the Mickey out of me now, would you?
1: Sorry?
0: You wouldn't be taking the Mickey out of an old man, would you?
1: A Mickey? I don't know what's a Mickey.
0: Oh, it's a colloquialism.
1: It's a joke. No joke.
0: Oh, thank you.
1: I'm very serious.
0: Okay, then I'm glad to hear it.
1: We have a flight going tomorrow, but not too early. It's going at 15:05.
0: And where is it going to?
1: To Singapore.
0: Well, thank you. I just might make it.
1: Oh, I see.
0: You're a very nice lady. What's your name?
1: My name is Monique.
0: I'd like to sing you a song, Monique.
1: Oh, that would be nice.
0: If you just stay on the line, there's a good girl.
1: Okay.
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4: Where are we going? Rotherham? Doncaster? Leeds? 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Sheffield?

0: magnificent Adam Clayton on the bass.
1: It's not very often you get to play with your favourite band. Oh, Romeo.

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Here we go.

0: Well, thank you, Mr. Hammer. 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
1: Amp.
0: Amp. Amp is the name. Thanks, Amp.
1: So,
0: we were talking last night about friendship as a kind of sacrament, and how we have this kind of extended family thing going on in our band, where the difference between family and friends and workmates gets all blurred, and we got this extended family, and it's a brotherhood on stage, but it's a sisterhood also. We got some of the smartest, hardworking women running our show, and we lost one of the smartest, most hardworking men who was running our show for 33 years, Dennis Sheehan. We say goodbye to him. And Dennis has seen us in all kinds of shape. All kinds of shape. Dennis he would clothe you. Dennis would dry you off. Dennis would put you back on a stage when you couldn't, when you didn't think you could be on a stage. And we'd fight sometimes, but very rare. But friendship, it's okay to fight, right? Because that's what you're able to fight with your friends. And this song is a song for a friend that, this is a fight that I wish I had had with him. This is a song about Michael Hutchins, I just wish I had. So with your friends, don't do the I wish I had situation, say it.

Oye. Not bad for a two fingers piano player. Well, Edge, it's come to this. Can't play the guitar, can't play the piano. Isn't there a joke on Anglais? There's a joke. This sick man goes to the doctor, and he asks the surgeon. He says, "Will I be able to play piano after the surgery?" And the doctor says, "Yes, yes, no problem." And he says, "Good, because I can't play now." All right, where are we? This one. Oh, yeah. I want to sing this for Ryan and Genevieve.

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1: This is far too late for everybody to be off. 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

stand at my grave and weep. I am not there, I do not sleep. I am a thousand winds that blow. I am the diamond glints on snow. I am the sunlight on ripened grain. I am the gentle autumn rain. 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I am the soft stars that shine at night. 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
1: 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We choose love over fear.

0: 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Because perfect love. 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